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10: Here's your Super Hits 106 Tri-State Forecast. Lows dip down to about 58 tonight under partly cloudy skies. High temperatures reach up to 75 tomorrow. Cloudy skies with a few peaks of sun. Mainly clear skies tomorrow night. Lows dip down to about 56. Sunshine mixed with clouds at times Saturday with daytime highs approaching 80. 86, slight chance of thunderstorms Sunday. Currently 74. I'm Staff Meteorologist Paul Trombley.

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1: Here's your Super Hits 106 Tri-State Forecast. Lows dip down to about 58 tonight under partly cloudy skies. High temperatures reach up to 75 tomorrow. Cloudy skies with a few peaks of sun. Mainly clear skies tomorrow night. Lows dip down to about 56. Sunshine mixed with clouds at times Saturday with daytime highs approaching 80. 86, slight chance of thunderstorms Sunday. Currently 73. I'm Staff Meteorologist Paul Trombley.

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6: Here's your Super Hits 106 Tri-State forecast. Lows dip down to about 58 tonight under partly cloudy skies. Cloudy skies with a few peaks of sun. Tomorrow, high temperatures reach up to 75. Lows level off around 56. Tomorrow night, mainly clear. Upper 70s Saturday, much warmer Sunday with highs in the upper 80s and thunderstorms. Currently, it's 73 degrees. I'm Staff Meteorologist Derek Hite.

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0: Dubuque Super Hits 106 is once again celebrating the season early this year with our Bally's Marquette Warco Transportation Christmas in July party presented by Prairie Farms Dairy. 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
1: Here's your Super Hits 106 Tri-State Forecast. Lows dip down to about 58 tonight under partly cloudy skies. Cloudy skies with a few peaks of sun. Tomorrow, high temperatures reach up to 75. Lows level off around 56. Tomorrow night, mainly clear. Upper 70s Saturday. Much warmer Sunday with highs in the upper 80s and thunderstorms. Currently, 68. I'm Staff Meteorologist Derek Hite.

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6: Here's your Super Hits 106 Tri-State forecast. Lows dip down to about 58 tonight under partly cloudy skies. Cloudy skies with a few peaks of sun. Tomorrow, high temperatures reach up to 75. Lows level off around 56 tomorrow night, mainly clear. Upper 70s Saturday, much warmer Sunday, with highs in the upper 80s and thunderstorms. Currently, 68. I'm staff meteorologist Derek Hite.

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1: Here's your Super Hits 106 Tri-State forecast. Lows dip down to about 58 tonight under partly cloudy skies. Cloudy skies with a few peaks of sun. Tomorrow, high temperatures reach up to 75. Lows level off around 56. Tomorrow night, mainly clear. Upper 70s Saturday, much warmer Sunday with highs in the upper 80s and thunderstorms. Right now, 66. I'm Staff Meteorologist Derek Hite.

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6: Here's your Super Hits 106 Tri-State forecast. Lows dip down to about 58 tonight under partly cloudy skies. Cloudy skies with a few peaks of sun. Tomorrow, high temperatures reach up to 75. Lows level off around 56. Tomorrow night, mainly clear. Upper 70s Saturday, much warmer Sunday, with highs in the upper 80s and thunderstorms. Right now, 66. I'm Staff Meteorologist Derek Hite.

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3: Here's your Super Hits 106 Tri-State forecast. Lows dip down to about 58 tonight under partly cloudy skies. Cloudy skies with a few peaks of sun. Tomorrow, high temperatures reach up to 75. Lows level off around 56. Tomorrow night, mainly clear. Upper 70s Saturday, much warmer Sunday, with highs in the upper 80s and thunderstorms. Currently 64. I'm staff meteorologist Derek Hite.

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8: Here's your Super Hits 106 Tri-State forecast. Mainly cloudy skies expected overnight with a low of 58. Mainly cloudy skies expected again Friday. Temperatures reach up to 75. Lows level off around 56. Friday night, mainly clear skies. Partly cloudy Saturday, with daytime highs approaching 80. 87, slight chance for storms Sunday. Currently, it's 63 degrees. I'm staff meteorologist Derek Height.

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1: Here's your Super Hits 106 Tri-State forecast. Lows dip down to about 58 overnight under mainly cloudy skies. Sunshine mixed with clouds at times Friday. High temperatures reach up to 76. Lows level off around 55 Friday night. High temperatures reach up to 81 Saturday under clear skies. 87 Sunday. Slight chance of thunderstorms. Right now, 63. I'm Staff Meteorologist Derek Hite.

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3: Here's your Super Hits 106 Tri-State forecast. Lows dip down to about 58 overnight under mainly cloudy skies. Sunshine mixed with clouds at times Friday. High temperatures reach up to 76. Lows level off around 55 Friday night. High temperatures reach up to 81 Saturday under clear skies. 87 Sunday. Slight chance of thunderstorms. Right now, it's 62 degrees. I'm Staff Meteorologist Derek Height.

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3: Here's your Super Hits 106 Tri-State forecast. Lows dip down to about 58 overnight under mainly cloudy skies. Sunshine mixed with clouds at times. Friday, high temperatures reach up to 76. Lows level off around 55 Friday night. High temperatures reach up to 81 Saturday under clear skies. 87 Sunday, slight chance of thunderstorms. Currently 65. I'm staff meteorologist Derek Hite.

I woke last night to the sound of thunder. How far off, I sat and wondered. Started humming a song from 1962. Ain't it funny how the night moves when you just don't seem to have as much to lose. Strange how the night moves.

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4: Here's your Super Hits 106 Tri-State forecast. Lows dip down to about 58 overnight under mainly cloudy skies. Sunshine mixed with clouds at times Friday. High temperatures reach up to 76. Lows level off around 55 Friday night. High temperatures reach up to 81 Saturday under clear skies. 87 Sunday. Slight chance of thunderstorms. Right now, it's 63 degrees. I'm Staff Meteorologist Derek Height.

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2: Here's your Super Hits 106 Tri-State forecast. Lows dip down to about 58 overnight under mainly cloudy skies. Sunshine mixed with clouds at times Friday. High temperatures reach up to 76. Lows level off around 55 Friday night. High temperatures reach up to 81 Saturday under clear skies. 87 Sunday. Slight chance of thunderstorms. Right now, it's 63 degrees. I'm Staff Meteorologist Derek Hite.

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7: Here's your Super Hits 106 Tri-State forecast. Lows level off around 58 overnight under partly cloudy skies. High temperatures reach up to 76 Friday. Cloudy skies with a few peaks of sun. Mainly clear skies Friday night, 55. Clear skies Saturday with highs around 81. 87, slight chance of thunderstorms Sunday. Right now, it's 62 degrees. I'm Staff Meteorologist Derek Hite.

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2: Here's your Super Hits 106 Tri-State forecast. Lows dip down to about 58 overnight under mainly cloudy skies. High temperatures reach up to 76 Friday. Cloudy skies with a few peaks of sun. Mainly clear Friday night. Lows level off around 55. Low 80s Saturday, turning warmer Sunday with highs in the upper 80s and thunderstorms. Right now, it's 62 degrees. I'm Staff Meteorologist Derek Hite.

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2: Here's your Super Hits 106 Tri-State forecast. Lows dip down to about 58 overnight under mainly cloudy skies. High temperatures reach up to 76 Friday. Cloudy skies with a few peaks of sun. Mainly clear Friday night. Lows level off around 55. Low 80s Saturday, turning warmer Sunday with highs in the upper 80s and thunderstorms. Right now, it's 61 degrees. I'm Staff Meteorologist Derek Hite.

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1: Here's your Super Hits 106 Tri-State forecast. Lows level off around 58 overnight under mainly cloudy skies. Cloudy skies with a few peaks of sun Friday. Daytime highs approaching 76. Lows level off around 55. Friday night, mainly clear skies. Low 80s. Saturday, warmer. Sunday, with highs in the upper 80s and storms. Right now, 61. I'm staff meteorologist Jennifer Vujicic.

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4: Here's your Super Hits 106 Tri-State forecast. Lows level off around 58 overnight under mainly cloudy skies. Cloudy skies with a few peaks of sun Friday. Daytime highs approaching 76. Lows level off around 55. Friday night, mainly clear skies. Low 80s. Saturday, warmer. Sunday, with highs in the upper 80s and storms. Right now, 61. I'm staff meteorologist Jennifer Vujcitsky.

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3: Here's your Super Hits 106 Tri-State forecast. Mainly cloudy skies expected today, with daytime highs approaching 76. Lows dip down to about 55. Tonight, mainly clear skies. Daytime highs approaching 81. Tomorrow, ample sunshine expected. Slight chance of thunderstorms Sunday, with highs in the upper 80s. Lots of sunshine Monday. Right now, 61. I'm staff meteorologist Jennifer Vuchitsky.

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9: Here's your Super Hits 106 Tri-State forecast. Mainly cloudy skies expected today, with daytime highs approaching 76. Lows dip down to about 55. Tonight, mainly clear skies. Daytime highs approaching 81. Tomorrow, ample sunshine expected. Slight chance of thunderstorms Sunday, with highs in the upper 80s. Lots of sunshine Monday. Right now, 61. I'm staff meteorologist Jennifer Vujcic.

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6: Here's your Super Hits 106 Tri-State forecast. Mainly cloudy skies expected today, with daytime highs approaching 76. Lows dip down to about 55. Tonight, mainly clear skies. Daytime highs approaching 81. Tomorrow, ample sunshine expected. Slight chance of thunderstorms Sunday, with highs in the upper 80s. Lots of sunshine Monday. Right now, 61. I'm staff meteorologist Jennifer Vujcitsky.

0: 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More than just great music. 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To keep up with all that's happening, follow us on Facebook at Dubuque Super Hits 106.
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0: Dubuque Super Hits 106 is KIYX. 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
1: Good morning, Tri-States. It is Friday, if that matters to you. I don't know.
2: Thank you very much.
3: I feel good.
1: Yeah, so do I. It's a weekend, the first weekend of summer, actually. First whole summer weekend. Lots going on this weekend. We'll tell you some of those things about tomorrow when we do our Saturday show. But today, let's focus on what's going on today. First of all, in the next 15 minutes, another chance to win your place at the Christmas.
2: Thank you very much.
1: Christmas, I know you do. Stop that. Christmas in July party coming up on July 15th at the Hotel Julian Dubuque. 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Then we've got a Jerry's Joke of the Day today. This day in music history with a one-hit wonder that I really like. A song that got covered thousands of times. I think it still gets played quite a bit by every garage band that ever was, and still it was the only hit he ever had. Just one of those things. So all that's coming up. Let's see, what else? Is there anything else? Oh, I guess that's it. That's pretty solid. Oh, good news. We've got that coming in the last hour. And we will do two today. Whether I do it in the 7 o'clock or the 8 o'clock hour, I haven't decided, but I promise you, within 15 minutes, we've got one coming. Right now, it's time for news. With that news, here is Courtney Chaffee.
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4: Good morning. The Mississippi River level is steady. It's 8.1 feet at Parade of Sheen, 6.2 at Guttenberg, 7.8 at Cassville, and 8.6 at Dubuque. River Stage is brought to you by the Dubuque Marina and Yardarm Riverfront Bar and Grill, your premier location for the best live entertainment, waterfront drinks, and dining along the Mississippi River. Check them out on Facebook for their music lineup. Authorities said a Dubuque man faces felony charges related to alleged inappropriate interactions with a minor female. 28-year-old Nathaniel Jones was arrested Wednesday afternoon at his residence on warrants charging enticing a minor under the age of 16 and grooming. Court documents state that the Dubuque County Sheriff's Department began investigating Jones in November after receiving a report of inappropriate behavior between Jones and a minor female under the age of 16. Grooming and enticing a minor are both Class D felonies in Iowa, punishable by up to 5 years in prison. Gronin and Dubuque community leaders on Wednesday celebrated the groundbreaking of a future five-story mixed-use development at the corner of 5th and Main Streets. The $25 million development will include a ground level of about 9,500 square feet of retail space, which can be divided into four units and a 45-car indoor parking garage. The four stories above will include 102 studio, one-bedroom, and two-bedroom apartments. The development, which is dubbed Rider on Main, also includes a parking lot off of Locust Street behind the building. The U.S. Fish and Wildlife Service has issued a reminder that fireworks are prohibited on the 261-mile-long Upper Mississippi River National Wildlife and Fish Refuge. The refuge includes most islands and beaches on the Mississippi River from Minnesota to Rock Island, Illinois. The release states that federal law enforcement officers will patrol the refuge during the holiday period, looking for fireworks as well as glass bottles, which are also prohibited items on refuge beaches. Maps of the refuge are available online at fws.gov. The Supreme Court sided with the maker of Roundup Weed Killer Thursday in a ruling expected to block thousands of lawsuits alleging it failed to warn people the product could cause cancer. The case came before the justices after a tidal wave of litigation that included some multi-billion dollar verdicts against Bayer, a Germany-based agrochemical manufacturer that acquired Roundup's original producer, Monsanto, in 2018. The High Court, in a 7-2 ruling, held that Roundup cannot be sued in state courts for failure to warn because federal regulators have found a cancer link unlikely and do not require a warning label. Though Bayer said the ruling should result in the dismissal of failure to warn lawsuits, the company said it plans to proceed with a proposed $7.25 billion class action settlement intended to resolve many of the remaining claims. For those stories and more, pick up a copy of the Telegraph Herald or go to telegraphherald.com. The Telegraph Herald is brought to you by TH Media. I'm Courtney Chaffee, and that's your latest Tri-State Area News.
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3: Here's your Super Hits 106 Tri-State forecast. Mainly cloudy skies expected today, with daytime highs approaching 76. Lows dip down to about 55. Tonight, mainly clear skies. Daytime highs approaching 81. Tomorrow, ample sunshine expected. Slight chance of thunderstorms Sunday, with highs in the upper 80s. Lots of sunshine Monday. Right now, 61. I'm staff meteorologist Jennifer Wojcicki.
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0: Still like that old-time rock and roll. Our winner, Mark, I didn't get the machine hooked up in time to record Mark's response, so I don't have that to play. But Mark is from Cuba City. He'll be at the party on July 15th. Will you be there? Gee, I hope so. Keep listening. Another chance coming up before 9 o'clock.
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0: 6:18 on a Friday morning. You're with Dick McGrane on Dubuque Super Hits 106, and I'm so pleased that you are here. I really mean that. It's the first full weekend of summer, and it sounds like summer is coming in with a vengeance starting on Sunday. We're in the 70s today, possibly 80, maybe 70s tomorrow, and then on Sunday it kicks up quite a bit into the upper 80s. And then if you look at next week, every day next week is in the 90s. So it's almost time for the yearly or the annual humidity festival, and it looks like it's kicking off this week. Always happens right before the 4th of July, so that when we sit at the Audrey Hammer Ice Cream Social at the Ham House, we can be up to our eyeballs in sweat because it's always really warm. But it's a wonderful event, and if you don't have to sit in the sun, you know, you can walk around and enjoy it immensely. Stay right here. We've got some messages coming up. And again, I will tell you at the top of the 7 o'clock hour which hour we're going to do our second invitation in.
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0: She was shaken at 6:34. 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
1: Here's your Super Hits 106 Tri-State forecast. Mainly cloudy skies expected today with daytime highs approaching 76. Lows dip down to about 55. Tonight, mainly clear skies. Daytime highs approaching 81. Tomorrow, ample sunshine expected. Slight chance of thunderstorms Sunday with highs in the upper 80s. Lots of sunshine Monday. Right now, 61. I'm staff meteorologist Jennifer Wojcicki.

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0: 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We will do both of those, and then we will award that prize right now. Huh?
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0: All right, birthdays for today, the 26th, just two. Johnny Petillo, that's out in New York. Johnny, happy birthday to you. Cheryl Tressel celebrates her birthday today, too. Happy birthday, Cheryl. Birthdays for tomorrow, the 27th of June. Janet Freer in Dyersville. Happy birthday, Janet. Angela Seeley. Hey, Angie, I know you're not listening way down south wherever you are, but all of Angie's friends around the tri-state area, you remember, Angie is celebrating her birthday tomorrow. Happy birthday, Angie. Andy Ruff. Hey, Andy. Happy birthday to you. Corrine Ruger celebrates tomorrow, as does Karma Hojak. Happy birthday to you. Tim Casper has a birthday tomorrow, and so does Ron Heim. Carla Marty is celebrating tomorrow. Happy birthday to you, Carla. If you know any of those people, by all means, stop by, give them a call. Wish them a happy birthday from you, from me, from everyone at Dubuque Super Hits 106. And right now, while you're thinking about it, head to superhits106.com and tell me when your birthday is. All right, it's time to award that prize we give away every single Friday. I know that's hard to believe that we do that.
7: What did you just say?
0: Yeah, I know. We do it every single Friday. That's
7: I know. It's scary.
0: Well, it is kind of scary, but you should be entered. So go to superhits106.com right now. All right. We always do this when we give a prize away.

0: And the winner of 2 1-day adult passes to the National Mississippi River Museum and Aquarium, online rivermuseum.org, and a certificate good for Sunday brunch at Timmerman's Supper Club in East Dubuque for this week is Monty Alexander. Monty's birthday was yesterday. Is that right? Yeah, the 25th. So, Monty, we are still sending these out. Not asking you to come and pick them up yet. May happen someday. But for now, watch your mail. This will be at the Dubuque Post Office by noon today. And then you should have it possibly tomorrow, but certainly early next week. We hope this makes your birthday even more special. And right now, while you're thinking about it, head over to superhits106.com. Tell me when your birthday is. You might win just like Monty did.
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1: It is 7 a.m. It's Friday. It's the first full weekend of summer. Pretty cool, huh? 62 and mostly cloudy in the tri-states as we head towards a high in the mid to upper 70s today before we start a very warm trend coming next week. Should we do another winner in this hour? Can I have a show of hands? Yeah, I think so. I think maybe there's quite a few hands up out there, so we'll do another one before 7:45. You didn't know I could see it.
2: I know. It's scary.
1: I know. It is kind of scary, especially you. What's the... Never mind. Time for news, and with that news, here's Courtney Chapman.
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3: Good morning. The Mississippi River level is steady. It's 8.1 feet at Prairie du Chien, 6.2 at Guttenberg, 7.8 at Cassville, and 8.6 at Dubuque. River Stage is brought to you by the Dubuque Marina and Yardarm Riverfront Bar and Grill, your premier location for the best live entertainment, waterfront drinks, and dining along the Mississippi River. Check them out on Facebook for their music lineup. Authorities said a Dubuque man faces felony charges related to alleged inappropriate interactions with a minor female. 28-year-old Nathaniel Jones was arrested Wednesday afternoon at his residence on warrants charging enticing a minor under the age of 16 and grooming. Court documents state that the Dubuque County Sheriff's Department began investigating Jones in November after receiving a report of inappropriate behavior between Jones and a minor female under the age of 16. Grooming and enticing a minor are both Class D felonies in Iowa, punishable by up to 5 years in prison. Gronin and Dubuque community leaders on Wednesday celebrated the groundbreaking of a future five-story mixed-use development at the corner of 5th and Main Streets. The $25 million development will include a ground level of about 9,500 square feet of retail space, which can be divided into four units and a 45-car indoor parking garage. The four stories above will include 102 studio, one-bedroom, and two-bedroom apartments. The development, which is dubbed Rider on Main, also includes a parking lot off of Locust Street behind the building. The U.S. Fish and Wildlife Service has issued a reminder that fireworks are prohibited on the 261-mile-long Upper Mississippi River National Wildlife and Fish Refuge. The refuge includes most islands and beaches on the Mississippi River from Minnesota to Rock Island, Illinois. The release states that federal law enforcement officers will patrol the refuge during the holiday period, looking for fireworks as well as glass bottles, which are also prohibited items on refuge beaches. Maps of the refuge are available online at fws.gov. The Supreme Court sided with the maker of Roundup Weed Killer Thursday in a ruling expected to block thousands of lawsuits alleging it failed to warn people the product could cause cancer. The case came before the justices after a tidal wave of litigation that included some multi-billion dollar verdicts against Bayer, a Germany-based agrochemical manufacturer that acquired Roundup's original producer, Monsanto, in 2018. The High Court, in a 7-2 ruling, held that Roundup cannot be sued in state courts for failure to warn because federal regulators have found a cancer link unlikely and do not require a warning label. Though Bayer said the ruling should result in the dismissal of failure to warn lawsuits, the company said it plans to proceed with a proposed $7.25 billion class action settlement intended to resolve many of the remaining claims. For those stories and more, pick up a copy of the Telegraph Herald or go to telegraphherald.com. The Telegraph Herald is brought to you by TH Media. I'm Courtney Chaffee, and that's your latest Tri-State Area News.
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6: Here's your Super Hits 106 Tri-State forecast. Mainly cloudy skies expected today, with daytime highs approaching 76. Lows dip down to about 55. Tonight, mainly clear skies. Daytime highs approaching 81. Tomorrow, ample sunshine expected. Slight chance of thunderstorms Sunday, with highs in the upper 80s. Lots of sunshine Monday. Right now, 58. I'm staff meteorologist Jennifer Vujicic-Ski.
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7:14 on Dubuque Super Hits 106. Up next, it's Goo Goo Dolls. In this hour, are we going to do one? Yeah, we are. So keep listening.

0: How about this? Dubuque Super Hits 106 would like to take you to a Milwaukee baseball game. Tickets behind home plate this season, but you have to register to win at any of these participating local businesses. In fact, if I were you, I'd register at all of them. Pink's Automotive in Lancaster, Oakey's Market in Cassville, Breckler Insurance in Fenimore, Goodney's Garage in Platteville, Napa Auto Parts in Boscobel, and others. 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Could be a lot of fun, but first you have to register to win, okay? Okay.
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0: Super Hits 106, it's you. You are caller number 4. What's your name?
1: Hey, Jeff.
0: Jeff, how are you this morning?
1: Good, good.
0: Well, Jeff, you are now invited to our Christmas in July party on July 15th at the Hotel Julian. Can you be there, Jeff?
1: Yes.
0: And who made you a winner this morning?
1: 106.1.
0: And Jeff is from Dubuque. He was my last winner for today and for this week. We'll start again on Monday, so keep the number close by. Monday morning, we'll kick off some more. We're headed towards this day in music history, but first this.
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12: Here's your Super Hits 106 Tri-State forecast. Mainly cloudy skies expected today, with daytime highs approaching 76. Lows dip down to about 55. Tonight, mainly clear skies. Daytime highs approaching 81. Tomorrow, ample sunshine expected. Slight chance of thunderstorms Sunday, with highs in the upper 80s. Lots of sunshine Monday. Currently, 60. I'm staff meteorologist Jennifer Wojcicki.

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0: Here I am, rock you like a hurricane. That, of course, Scorpions. It is time for This Day in Music History, brought to you by Mike at the Other Side, where you watch Cubs baseball in East Dubuque. 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Follow The Other Side on Facebook. 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And don't forget Wednesday, winner, winner, chicken dinner every Wednesday right here on the Dubuque Super Hits 106. This Day in Music History, you could win 2 4-piece chicken dinners from The Other Side, maybe the best chicken in the entire country. 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It is the 26th of June, and all these things happen. Decca Records announces Bill Haley and the Comets have sold more than 3 million units in 13 months of Rock Around the Clock back in 1955. And 56, an article in Look magazine entitled The Great Rock and Roll Controversy quotes Benny Goodman, who was a swing band leader, with his comments of rock and roll. Yeah, I guess it's okay, man. At least it has a beat. Gary U.S. Bonds achieved his only American number one hit with Quarter to Three. I've got a story I'll tell you about that sometime. Elvis Presley records Little Sister, both of those things, in 61, 63. Lennon and McCartney begin writing She Loves You. And in 65, Mr. Tambourine Man reached the top of the Billboard Hot 100 by the Byrds. That was a pretty good song. 75, veteran R&B arranger and producer Van McCoy earns his own first gold record with The Hustle. You remember The Hustle? Sure you do. Columbia Records released The Basement Tapes, Bob Dylan's 16th album. Both of those things happened in 75. And in 76, a live version of Baby, I Love Your Way by Peter Frampton was released in the USA. Elvis played his final concert of his career at Market Square Arena in Indianapolis on this date in 1977. As you know, within a month and a half, Elvis will be gone. He will have left the building forever. And that's just the way it is.
1: Thank you very much.
0: I know you don't mean that. Nelson releases their debut album, After the Rain. Still out there working hard. The sons of Ricky Nelson, Gunnar and Matthew. Terrific artist, doing really great. 2018, the Bee Gees' Barry Gibb was knighted by Prince Charles. And in 2020, Bob Dylan's 39th studio album, Rough and Ready Ways, debuts at the top of the official album charts of England. All those things happen on this day. Today is Friday. What does that mean? Well, it means One Hit Wonder Day. This is a day we grab one of those songs that the only song the artist ever really had a hit with. This particular one, as I said earlier this morning, is one of those songs that every garage band knows. Most of them still know it and still play it. It was covered by dozens of artists. Jerry Lee Lewis, Elvis, I mean, just everybody covered this song. It made it to number 11 back in 1964, but then Tommy Tucker never had anything else happening for him after that, which is just, you know, considering the quality of this song and the longevity of this song, how that possibly happened, I'll never know. But our one-hit wonder for today is Tommy Tucker, and I like this song, one called The High Heeled Sneakers.

0: That's one of those songs that if you play in a band, which I did for years, you look forward to the time you get to sing that song. It's just a great, great song. It's the fun you can have with that presentation is really cool. And it's, as I said, been done by lots of artists. Jerry Lee Lewis had a pretty good-sized hit on it late in his career, and lots of others have recorded it, and hardly a garage band that I knew of back then didn't know that song, but I can't imagine why it never did anything else but that song for Tommy Tucker, and that is This Day in Music History.
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0: It is 8 a.m. It's Friday, the first full weekend, summer weekend of 2026. Just laid out ahead of us, waiting for you to enjoy whatever you do. Take advantage of it. Coming up in this hour, little good news. We are done with our invitations to our Christmas in July party for this week. We'll start again on Monday. I'll be here tomorrow, but we won't be doing those tomorrow. We will be doing them again on Monday, so be sure you're here for that. But don't go anywhere yet. As I said, coming up in this hour, a little good news and a Jerry's joke of the day. All that's ahead. But right now, it's time for news. Here's Courtney Chaffee.
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2: Good morning. The Mississippi River level is steady. It's 8.1 feet at Prairie du Chien, 6.2 at Guttenberg, 7.8 at Cassville, and 8.6 at Dubuque. River Stage is brought to you by the Dubuque Marina and Yardarm Riverfront Bar and Grill, your premier location for the best live entertainment, waterfront drinks, and dining along the Mississippi River. Check them out on Facebook for their music lineup. Authorities said a Dubuque man faces felony charges related to alleged inappropriate interactions with a minor female. 28-year-old Nathaniel Jones was arrested Wednesday afternoon at his residence on warrants charging enticing a minor under the age of 16 and grooming. Court documents state that the Dubuque County Sheriff's Department began investigating Jones in November after receiving a report of inappropriate behavior between Jones and a minor female under the age of 16. Grooming and enticing a minor are both Class D felonies in Iowa, punishable by up to 5 years in prison. Gronin and Dubuque community leaders on Wednesday celebrated the groundbreaking of a future five-story mixed-use development at the corner of 5th and Main Streets. The $25 million development will include a ground level of about 9,500 square feet of retail space, which can be divided into four units and a 45-car indoor parking garage. The four stories above will include 102 studio, one-bedroom, and two-bedroom apartments. The development, which is dubbed Rider on Main, also includes a parking lot off of Locust Street behind the building. The U.S. Fish and Wildlife Service has issued a reminder that fireworks are prohibited on the 261-mile-long Upper Mississippi River National Wildlife and Fish Refuge. The refuge includes most islands and beaches on the Mississippi River from Minnesota to Rock Island, Illinois. The release states that federal law enforcement officers will patrol the refuge during the holiday period, looking for fireworks as well as glass bottles, which are also prohibited items on refuge beaches. Maps of the refuge are available online at fws.gov. The Supreme Court sided with the maker of Roundup Weed Killer Thursday in a ruling expected to block thousands of lawsuits alleging it failed to warn people the product could cause cancer. The case came before the justices after a tidal wave of litigation that included some multi-billion dollar verdicts against Bayer, a Germany-based agrochemical manufacturer that acquired Roundup's original producer, Monsanto, in 2018. The High Court, in a 7-2 ruling, held that Roundup cannot be sued in state courts for failure to warn because federal regulators have found a cancer link unlikely and do not require a warning label. Though Bayer said the ruling should result in the dismissal of failure to warn lawsuits, the company said it plans to proceed with a proposed $7.25 billion class action settlement intended to resolve many of the remaining claims. For those stories and more, pick up a copy of the Telegraph Herald or go to telegraphherald.com. The Telegraph Herald is brought to you by TH Media. I'm Courtney Chaffee, and that's your latest Tri-State Area News.
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5: Here's your Super Hits 106 Tri-State forecast. Cloudy skies with a few peaks of sun today, with daytime highs approaching 76. Lows level off around 55. Tonight, mainly clear. Clear skies tomorrow. High temperatures reach up to 81. Slight chance for storms. Sunday, highs level off around 87. 93, lots of sunshine. Monday, currently it's 63 degrees. I'm staff meteorologist Jennifer Wojcicki.
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It's time for Jerry's joke of the day. Not every day, but today. And a social worker from New York City decides he wants to find out what life is like in the hills of West Virginia. So he takes a trip to there, and he's up heading into the hills, looking around, and he sees what is apparently the tiniest cabin he's ever seen in his life. And he decides, I need to investigate this. So he goes up and knocks on the door, and the boy says, yes, what do you want? He said, well, is your father here? Because it sounds like a child. And he said, nah, he left just before mom got here. And he said, so is your mom there? No, no, she left just before I got here. And he said, oh, well, he said, is there ever a time when your family is all together in the same place? And the kid said, well, sure, but this is the outhouse.

0: 8:18, it's Friday morning as we head into the very first full summer weekend. It is full summer and it will be full summer. Pretty close. We're looking at some real serious warmth next week. I know there are a lot of people that really like hot weather, and good for you. It's coming. You waited long enough. It'll be here probably Sunday for sure on Monday, so be prepared. Lots of sunscreen and be sure to hydrate, okay? Stay right here as we head towards good news on Dubuque Super Hits 106.
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8:31 as we race to through a Friday edition of McGrane in the Morning. Coming up is a little bit of good news right after this. Now, that's something you ought to know. Man, how does he do it? I wonder how he does.

0: It's 8:35. It's Friday. You're with Dick McGrane, and it's time now for a little good news. I need some good
1: news. The 86th annual Argyle Community Organization's Fish Fry is this Saturday, serving from 3:30 to 8 p.m. at the Argyle Fire Station. They'll have deep-fried fish, French fried potatoes and all the trimmings, plus live music from 4:30 to 7:30 from the Fever River String Band, kids game, duck races, and a whole lot more.
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4: Here's your Super Hits 106 Tri-State forecast. Cloudy skies with a few peaks of sun today, with daytime highs approaching 76. Lows level off around 55. Tonight, mainly clear. Clear skies tomorrow. High temperatures reach up to 81. Slight chance for storms. Sunday, highs level off around 87. 93, lots of sunshine. Monday, currently it's 63 degrees. I'm staff meteorologist Jennifer Wojcicki.

8:49 it is, and that's it for me on this Friday. Thank you so much for coming along. It is Friday. That means, well, first of all, from noon to one, it's 90s at noon. Your favorite 90s songs every day, Monday through Friday, at noon to one, nothing but 90s. Then at 3:05, 4:05, and 5:05, on Friday only, it's Friday, 5 after funnies, as Johnny Page helps you laugh your way into the weekend. Johnny is on assignment, so his show will be Best of Johnny Page tonight, and that'll be from 3 to 7. Johnny will be back, I believe, next week. And then I'll be back tomorrow. Tomorrow, Saturday, we do have one guest tomorrow and a look at some things going on around the tri-states. But I was just looking at that list, and boy, it'll be hard to pick. I mean, there's a ton of stuff on there because it is the first full weekend of summer. Wait till next weekend, 4th of July. That'll be a monster. But we will update you tomorrow on some things going on around the tri-states. And, of course, play the best music on your radio, keep you up to date on weather and all those kind of things. So please come back. In the meantime, you have a wonderful day. Remember, these are the days of your life. They don't come around again. You don't get a do-over. So put a big smile on your face. Head out and face the world and see what comes back at you. You're going to be surprised. Very pleasantly surprised. You have a wonderful day, and I'll see you first thing tomorrow morning right here on Dubuque Super Hits 106.

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14: Here's your Super Hits 106 Tri-State Forecast. Cloudy skies with a few peaks of sun today, with daytime highs approaching 76. Lows level off around 55. Tonight, mainly clear. Clear skies tomorrow, high temperatures reach up to 81. Slight chance for storms. Sunday, highs level off around 87. 93, lots of sunshine. Monday, currently 64. I'm Staff Meteorologist Jennifer Vujicic.

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6: Here's your Super Hits 106 Tri-State Forecast. Sunshine mixed with clouds at times today, with a chance for scattered rain showers. Highs level off around 76. Lows level off around 55. Tonight, mainly clear skies. Tomorrow, high of 81. Slight chance of thunderstorms. Sunday, with highs in the upper 80s, mainly sunny skies. Monday. Currently, it's 64 degrees. I'm staff meteorologist Jennifer Vujicic.

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11: Here's your Super Hits 106 Tri-State Forecast. Sunshine mixed with clouds at times today, with a chance for scattered rain showers. Highs level off around 76. Lows level off around 55. Tonight, mainly clear skies. Tomorrow, high of 81. Slight chance of thunderstorms. Sunday, with highs in the upper 80s. Mainly sunny skies. Monday. Right now, 66. I'm staff meteorologist Jennifer Vujicic.

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11: Here's your Super Hits 106 Tri-State forecast. Sunshine mixed with clouds at times today, with daytime highs approaching 76. Lows level off around 55. Tonight, clear skies. Ample sunshine expected. Tomorrow, daytime highs approaching 81. Slight chance of thunderstorms. Sunday, high temperatures reach up to 87. 93, mainly clear Monday. Right now, 68. I'm staff meteorologist Jennifer Vujicic.

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11: Here's your Super Hits 106 Tri-State forecast. Sunshine mixed with clouds at times. Today, with daytime highs approaching 76. Lows level off around 55. Tonight, clear skies. Ample sunshine expected. Tomorrow, daytime highs approaching 81. Slight chance of thunderstorms. Sunday, high temperatures reach up to 87. 93, mainly clear Monday. Currently, 70. I'm staff meteorologist Jennifer Wojcicki.

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10: Here's your Super Hits 106 Tri-State Forecast. Sunshine mixed with clouds at times this afternoon, with daytime highs approaching 76. Lows dip down to about 55 tonight, clear skies. Daytime highs approaching 81 tomorrow, clear skies. Temperatures a bit above average Sunday and Monday, with highs from the upper 80s to the low 90s. Slight chance of thunderstorms Sunday. Currently 70. I'm staff meteorologist Paul Trombley.

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0: Dubuque Super Hits 106 is once again celebrating the season early this year with our Bally's Marquette Warco Transportation Christmas in July party presented by Prairie Farms Dairy. 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
5: Here's your Super Hits 106 Tri-State Forecast. Sunshine mixed with clouds at times this afternoon, with daytime highs approaching 76. Mainly clear tonight, lows level off around 55. Daytime highs approaching 80 tomorrow, mainly sunny skies. Daytime highs approaching 86 Sunday with a chance of thunderstorms. 93, mainly clear skies Monday. Right now, it's 70 degrees. I'm Staff Meteorologist Paul Trombley.

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11: Here's your Super Hits 106 Tri-State Forecast. Sunshine mixed with clouds at times this afternoon, with daytime highs approaching 76. Mainly clear tonight, lows level off around 55. Daytime highs approaching 80 tomorrow, mainly sunny skies. Daytime highs approaching 86 Sunday with a chance of thunderstorms. 93, mainly clear skies Monday. Right now, it's 71 degrees. I'm staff meteorologist Paul Trombley.

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8: Here's your Super Hits 106 Tri-State Forecast. Sunshine mixed with clouds at times this afternoon, with daytime highs approaching 76. Mainly clear tonight, lows level off around 55. Daytime highs approaching 80 tomorrow, mainly sunny skies. Daytime highs approaching 86 Sunday, with a chance of thunderstorms. 93, mainly clear skies Monday. Right now, it's 71 degrees. I'm Staff Meteorologist Paul Trombley.

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1: Here's your Super Hits 106 Tri-State Forecast. Sunshine mixed with clouds at times this afternoon, with daytime highs approaching 76. Mainly clear tonight, lows level off around 55. Daytime highs approaching 80 tomorrow, mainly sunny skies. Daytime highs approaching 86 Sunday, with a chance of thunderstorms. 93, mainly clear skies Monday. Currently 72. I'm staff meteorologist Paul Trombley.

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10: Here's your Super Hits 106 Tri-State Forecast. Sunshine mixed with clouds at times this afternoon, with daytime highs approaching 76. Lows dip down to about 55 tonight, mainly clear skies. Daytime highs approaching 80 tomorrow, mainly sunny skies. Temperatures a bit above average Sunday and Monday, with highs from the mid-80s to the low 90s. Chance of thunderstorms Sunday. Currently, it's 72 degrees. I'm Staff Meteorologist Paul Trombley.

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3: So, what's annoying now besides everything? 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Oh, no. 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
2: A man in eastern China has come under fire for a viral video showing him riding a modified electric bicycle powered by his pet dog, raising concerns over animal welfare and road safety. We have a pic of this up on our Facebook page. Just look for Super Hits 106 on Facebook. It's a man standing astride what used to be some kind of motorcycle, but instead of an engine or a battery or both inside of a cage of steel bars like a normal bike, there is a dog instead. When the dog moves, the dog takes the bike and the passenger with it. It's kind of like the Flintstone car from the Flintstones. But instead of Fred and Barney using their feet to propel the car, this guy has his dog propel the bike. The incident took place last week when the elderly man was seen traveling on a public road. The golden retriever appeared to be restrained with reins and had its mouth muzzled. The clip was recorded and shared online by another cyclist and quickly triggered widespread criticism. Local traffic police later tracked down the man and stopped him for using an illegally modified vehicle on public roads. However, officials said he was only given a warning and educated about the rules due to his age and sent home. The case has sparked heated debate online. Many users condemn the act as animal abuse, while others raise concerns about the dangers such a vehicle poses to both the rider and the public. Some also pointed out that China currently lacks a comprehensive animal welfare law that clearly prohibits the mistreatment of animals. And I guess you could make the argument that a horse and buggy or a dog sled team at the Iditarod are kind of the same thing, but they're also kind of not the same thing. Those animal-powered conveyances are designed to keep the animals and the human drivers safe and reasonably comfortable. This contraption is certainly not. How does he stop the bike? Does he just tell the dog to heel in Mandarin? Or does he hit the brakes and put everyone, especially that dog, at risk of injury? Look, everyone in their lifetime should get to experience the enjoyment of the unconditional love of a dog. Except for this guy, Dubuque Super Hits 106.
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10: Here's your Super Hits 106 Tri-State Forecast. Sunshine mixed with clouds at times this afternoon, with daytime highs approaching 76. Lows dip down to about 55 tonight, mainly clear skies. Daytime highs approaching 80 tomorrow, mainly sunny skies. Temperatures a bit above average Sunday and Monday, with highs for the mid-80s to the low 90s. Chance of thunderstorms Sunday. Right now, it's 73 degrees. I'm Staff Meteorologist Paul Trombley.

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1: Wildlife experts are warning of the dangers discarded nicotine products can pose after a squirrel was caught on camera vaping at a park in London. Have we learned nothing about letting animals have access to nicotine after that tobacco episode of The Simpsons? A viral video shows a gray squirrel appearing to nibble on the mouth of a discarded vape atop a wooden fence at a park in Brixton. Other photos and videos posted to various social media sites have captured other incidents of squirrels handling and chewing on discarded vape devices in the United States and Britain. One red squirrel expert in Maine said the flavored liquid is likely what captured the squirrel's attention. He said it would be reasonable to assume that a vape would be more attractive than a normal tobacco product, that it's not fruity. You don't want animals ingesting nicotine. They don't encounter nicotine in the wild, so like many chemicals, it's something you don't want them exposed to. He said that nicotine isn't the only dangerous part of the vape. He said eating a vape isn't part of their natural diet. The components aren't something they encounter in nature. They could gnaw on it and consume some of the microplastics. The Royal Society for the Prevention of Cruelty to Animals in Britain, which previously issued a warning about the dangers of discarded vapes in 2023, said the latest video should serve as a reminder to properly dispose of litter. They said, "We would urge people to hold on to their litter until there's an opportunity to dispose of it safely and responsibly, and to always recycle where appropriate so we can reduce the number of animal casualties we see impacted by rubbish." Yeah, I used to be a smoker, and I always felt the same way about discarded nicotine filters, too. Those used to be everywhere, right? Before we started banning smoking. Birds used to use them to build their nests. So, I always felt kind of guilty for flicking filters onto the street, but I never wanted to start a fire by throwing them in the trash, either, you know? Pick your poison. Especially when those poisons are cancer-causing tar and addictive nicotine. Dubuque Super Hits 106.
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0: 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One of YouTube's most popular comics, Steve Hofstetter, shares his unfiltered observations about life on July 8th. Comedian Becky Robinson's explosively unique characters and viral videos have racked up millions of views and garnered fans across the country. 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
5: Here's your Super Hits 106 Tri-State Forecast. Sunshine mixed with clouds at times this afternoon, with daytime highs approaching 76. Lows dip down to about 55 tonight, mainly clear skies. Daytime highs approaching 80 tomorrow, mainly sunny skies. Temperatures a bit above average Sunday and Monday, with highs from the mid-80s to the low 90s. Chance of thunderstorms Sunday. Right now, it's 73 degrees. I'm Staff Meteorologist Paul Trombley.

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1: Two delivery robots crashed into two bus shelters in Chicago within a matter of days, and one of the incidents was actually caught on camera. The first crash occurred Sunday when a delivery robot owned by Serve Robotics crashed into a Chicago Transit Authority bus shelter, shattering the glass. Thank goodness no one was hurt. The crash, which was caught on camera, shows the robot stop and remain in place after causing the glass to shatter. A spokesperson at Serve Robots said, "We're aware of the incident involving one of our robots in Chicago. No injuries were reported. Our team responded quickly to clean up, and we're reviewing what happened to make improvements. We have also been in contact with local stakeholders and are committed to addressing any concerns directly. We take this matter very seriously." Wow. I'm sure glad somebody takes this seriously, because I find it all to be just another nail in the coffin of the overpromise and underdeliver of AI. The second crash occurred Tuesday, involving a robot owned by Coco Robotics, shattering the glass of yet another bus shelter. Coco's vice president and head of government relations said the company would be taking care of any costs for repairing that. He said, "We're aware of an incident today in Chicago involving our robot. This is something we take seriously. And is well outside the norm of operations." A petition to end Chicago's delivery robot pilot program has gathered more than 3,700 signatures so far. The program is scheduled to conclude in May of next year, if that is, there are any bus shelter glass left by then. Why do these robots hate bus shelters so much? Is it because the buses still have human drivers? Well, no matter what, these robot delivery companies are taking these crashes very seriously. So please do not worry about a thing like, you know, getting showered in broken glass.
2: Why so serious?
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14: Here's your Super Hits 106 Tri-State Forecast. Sunshine mixed with clouds at times this afternoon, with daytime highs approaching 76. Lows dip down to about 55 tonight, mainly clear skies. Daytime highs approaching 80 tomorrow, mainly sunny skies. Temperatures a bit above average Sunday and Monday, with highs for the mid-80s to the low 90s. Chance of thunderstorms Sunday. Right now, it's 73 degrees. I'm Staff Meteorologist Paul Trombley.

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2: Nestle said it was the target of a major chocolate heist last week. Kit Kat said on an Instagram statement on Sunday, we can confirm that 12 tons of Kit Kat products were stolen while in transit between our factory in central Italy and their destination in Poland. The company said it was working with local authorities and supply chain partners to investigate the case. Several media outlets reported that 12 tons amounts to more than 400,000 bars of the crunchy wafer chocolate, and that the robbery happened on Thursday. Nestle took the opportunity to make some chocolate jokes in its statements to multiple media outlets. A Nestle spokesperson told the LA Times, whilst we appreciate the criminal's exceptional taste, the fact remains that cargo theft is an escalating issue for businesses of all sizes. They told The Guardian, we've always encouraged people to have a break with Kit Kat, but it seems thieves have taken the message too literally and made a break with more than 12 tons of our chocolate. The Kit Kat bars were not regular Kit Kats, okay, but rather special Formula One bars in the shape of F1 cars. Kit Kat announced in June of last year that it was an official partner for F1, the Motor Racing League. And I have a huge problem with this. Every time Kit Kats and Reese's Peanut Butter Cups and all these other candies mess around with the shape and size of their products, they ruin the ratios of chocolate to other components. Let me guess. To get a chocolate matchbox-shaped Formula One Kit Kat car, they had to use way more chocolate, so now the ratio of chocolate to crispy wafers is totally off. Am I right? It happens every time they try to do this kind of thing. I mean, if I'm walking home tonight down some dark alley and somebody asks me if I want to buy some Kit Kat F1 car-shaped candies at an insane discount out of the back of a stolen truck, I might just say no. Dubuque Super Hits 106.
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5: Here's your Super Hits 106 Tri-State Forecast. Sunshine mixed with clouds at times this afternoon, with daytime highs approaching 76. Lows dip down to about 55 tonight, mainly clear skies. Daytime highs approaching 80 tomorrow, mainly sunny skies. Temperatures a bit above average Sunday and Monday, with highs for the mid-80s to the low 90s. Chance of thunderstorms Sunday. Currently, it's 74 degrees. I'm staff meteorologist Paul Trombley.

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2: Now I have a cat. Any cat owners? Yeah. I love my cat. I don't know if other cat owners have experienced this. Whenever I play with my cat, in the middle of playing, she'll stop and react to another presence that's in the room that she clearly sees and hears. And then she'll follow it across the room. And then at one point, I assume it vanishes because she goes back to playing with me like nothing happened. And it's unnerving, all right? Because I'm brushing up against the netherworld. I have friends who go, I wish my kitty could talk. I don't. Because if my cat could talk, it would be three things. Annoying, and then terrifying, and then annoying again. That's all it would be all day. No, I like that little chicken treat you gave me. I'll have another chicken treat. If you have another chicken treat, I'll eat another chicken treat. Is that oh, demon. Demon just came in the room. It's walking across the room. It has a coyote head. Now the coyote head is splitting open. It's two baby heads. Now it's pointing at you. Now it's gone. Hey, you have another chicken treat?

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1: Good Friday coming up this week, but if you remember 1 year ago, Good Friday was a very bad Friday for a lot of us. When severe thunderstorms rolled through and flooded basements and entire streets full of cars. And then there was that golf ball-sized hail, or even larger, that destroyed thousands of cars and trucks and roofs and siding on our homes and businesses. It was not a good Friday last year. It was a very bad Friday. But maybe we should have taken a page out of the life of Florida Man. A Florida man threw himself onto his own car in a desperate bid to fend off a punishing hailstorm. And the wild moment caught on video has since exploded online. We have a clip of this video up on our Facebook page. Just look for Super Hits 106 on Facebook. Manny Rosado is his name. He's a resident of Palm Bay. He was filmed scrambling onto the roof of his vehicle as heavy hail pelted down, using his body to make a makeshift cover in place over his sunroof. The chaotic clip, which quickly went viral on TikTok, shows Rosado sprawled across the car, legs kicking and arms bracing as chunks of ice slam into him and the vehicle. Rosado said in a TikTok post, "Yes, it hurt." Rosado later explained that he had rushed outside as the storm intensified, trying to prevent costly damage to his car before it was too late. He said hail was coming down as I was putting a tent over my sunroof in an attempt to protect it from breaking. I was caught on top of the car, stuck while getting hit by the hail. Despite the absurd visuals, Rosado made clear there was a serious financial motivation behind the stunt. In the comments section of the clip, he addressed viewers questioning why he did not simply let the storm take its course. He wrote, "Before y'all ask why I ain't let it happen, the hail can get bad and grow big. So I ain't trying to see my insurance hurt." He pointed to past storms in the area as proof that the threat was real and expensive. He wrote, 2 years ago, it was so bad most of the people I knew had serious damage costing $3,000 to $5,000. I'd rather go down trying. Yeah, that hailstorm last year cost me my car. My insurance company determined it was totaled. But that hail was so big that I would be afraid I would be totaled if I tried a stunt like that. It's just a car, okay? No matter what kind of car we're talking about, no car is worth having hail cave in your skull. Oh, hail no. Dubuque Super Hits 106.
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9: Here's your Super Hits 106 Tri-State Forecast. Lows dip down to about 55 tonight under mainly clear skies. Mainly clear skies again tomorrow. Highs level off around 80. Partly cloudy tomorrow night. Slight chance for storms. Lows dip down to about 63. High temperatures reach up to 86 Sunday with a chance of thunderstorms. 92 mainly clear skies Monday. Currently 74. I'm Staff Meteorologist Paul Trombley.

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1: To an impromptu party by handing out free vodka shots to adults standing in line at the airport. Yeah, time sure does fly by when you're drunk on vodka. I can attest to that. The video shows the traveler walking through the massive crowd at George Bush Intercontinental Airport with a large frosted bottle and a stack of plastic cups. He began pouring shots for frustrated travelers who were stuck in a line that stretched far outside the terminal doors. The move appeared both practical and generous. TSA rules do not allow bottles larger than 3.4 ounces through security. So instead of just tossing the expensive liquor in the trash, the man decided to share it with his fellow passengers. Social media users were quick to hail the traveler as a true patriot for helping strangers bond during the travel chaos. One user wrote, "I bartended an airport and I fully support this. Travelers have been through it for weeks now. Nothing like a good pregame." Again, I can attest to that as well. I don't think I've ever been more drunk than when I flew to New Orleans for a Packer game. I was drinking at the airport in Madison. I was drinking on the plane to a layover in St. Louis. I was drinking at the airport in St. Louis. I was drinking on the plane from St. Louis to New Orleans. And when I got on the limousine that took us to the airport, from the airport to the hotel in New Orleans, guess what was in that limousine? That's right. A bottle of vodka and a bottle of whiskey, some mixers, some ice, and some glasses. I mean, I know New Orleans is a party town, but they had no idea what kind of professionals they were dealing with when we cheeseheads invaded their city. Dubuque Super Hits 106.
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1: Here's your Super Hits 106 Tri-State Forecast. Lows dip down to about 55 tonight under mainly clear skies. Mainly clear skies again tomorrow. Highs level off around 80. Partly cloudy tomorrow night. Slight chance for storms. Lows dip down to about 63. High temperatures reach up to 86 Sunday with a chance of thunderstorms. 92, mainly clear skies Monday. Right now, it's 73 degrees. I'm staff meteorologist Paul Trombley.

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1: I am not here to judge. You be the judge. I am here to inform and to mock, okay?
0: Dubuque Super Hits 106.
1: Hershey said last week it will use classic recipes for all Reese's products starting next year. A change that comes after the grandson of Reese's founder criticized the company for shifting to cheaper ingredients. Reese's peanut butter cups have always been made with real milk chocolate or dark chocolate and peanut butter. But a small portion of Hershey's and Reese's products, like those mini Easter eggs you might have gotten this weekend, are now made with a coating that contains less chocolate. So Brad Reese, the grandson of the inventor of Reese's peanut butter cups, ignited major controversy in a public letter he sent to Hershey's corporate brand manager on Valentine's Day this year. Reese wrote in the letter, "How does the Hershey Company continue to position Reese's as a flagship brand, a symbol of trust, quality, and leadership, while quietly replacing the very ingredients, milk chocolate and peanut butter, that built Reese's trust in the first place?" Well, Hershey acknowledged some recipe changes, but said it was trying to meet consumer demand for innovation. High cocoa prices have led Hershey's and other manufacturers to experiment with using less chocolate in recent years. But last week, Hershey said that in 2027, next year, it will shift those products to their classic milk chocolate and dark chocolate recipes. The company said it will also be making other changes to its sweets portfolio next year, including transitioning to natural colors and enhancing Kit Kat's recipe to make it creamier. The company said in a statement, "Hershey's is committed to making products consumers love, and that means continually reviewing our recipes to meet evolving tastes and preferences." Yeah, it's like new Coke all over again. Or maybe it's more like Crystal Pepsi. You know, come to think of it, maybe spending hundreds of millions of our dollars on development and marketing to establish popular national brands that everybody loves and recognizes, only to then spend hundreds of millions of dollars making changes to those products that everybody hates is not a very smart way to spend the billions of dollars these giant corporations take from us every year. Dubuque Super Hits 106.
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5: Lows dip down to about 55 tonight under mainly clear skies. Mainly clear skies again tomorrow. Highs level off around 80. Partly cloudy tomorrow night. Slight chance for storms. Lows dip down to about 63. High temperatures reach up to 86 Sunday with a chance of thunderstorms. 92 mainly clear skies Monday. Right now, it's 73 degrees. I'm Staff Meteorologist Paul Trombley.

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1: Guests at a Disney theme park in Tokyo were aghast after a pair of crows treated a Rapunzel robot to an impromptu haircut, forcing staff to remove the princess from her tower. A video of the birds tearing Rapunzel's hair out scared up nearly 7 million views on TikTok and has since gone viral on Twitter and other platforms. We have a clip of this up on our Facebook page. Just look for Super Hits 106 on Facebook. The footage taken at Rapunzel's Forest in Tokyo's Disney Sea Amusement Park starts innocuously enough with the lusciously locked animatronic singing while staring out her tower window. That's when the ravens decided to say nevermore to her legendary hair. The camera zooms in to reveal two black birds pecking and ripping at her golden mane like something out of Alfred Hitchcock's 1963 horror film, The Birds. All the while, Rapunzel just continues to croon and swivel her head, oblivious to the murder of crows. One comment reads, "Rapunzel, Rapunzel, let the crows have your hair." Crows are known to build their nests from a variety of materials, from sticks to animal hair, so it's not beyond belief that they might have improvised with the Disney princess's famous braids. It appears that Rapunzel was removed after the opportunistic ravens defiled her due. Contributors at Inside the Magic speculated this was a temporary measure while the robot undergoes repairs. See, this would not have been a problem if this theme park was based on The Wizard of Oz instead of Disney, because the scarecrow would have, well, scared the crows away, right? No animatronic characters have to worry about being torn apart by crows in the Land of Oz. Of course, being torn apart by flying monkeys, that would always be a danger. Dubuque Super Hits 106.
0: Dubuque Super Hits 106 is once again celebrating the season early this year with our Bally's Marquette Warco Transportation Christmas in July party presented by Prairie Farms Dairy. 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It's Wednesday, July 15th at Hotel Julie.

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9: Here's your Super Hits 106 Tri-State Forecast. Lows dip down to about 55 tonight under clear skies. Highs level off around 80 tomorrow. Lots of sunshine. Partly cloudy skies tomorrow night. Slight chance for storms. Lows dip down to about 63. Daytime highs approaching 86 Sunday with a chance for storms. 92, lots of sunshine Monday. Right now, 72. I'm staff meteorologist Paul Trombley.

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